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1: Fox News, I'm Chris DeMayo. President Trump greeting China's President Xi Jinping ahead of their meeting at the White House Thursday.
2: We had some good meetings in terms of various things. I won't go into details. You'll be reading about it pretty soon. But we had some very good meetings.
1: The president is expected to discuss the Iran war and artificial intelligence with Xi. All eyes are on the cost of oil as the midterms are fast approaching. Treasury Secretary Scott Bessent is optimistic.
3: There are two kinds of inflation. There's headline inflation and core inflation. And what we've seen is that we do have a supply shock here with the Iran conflict. We're going to get to the other side of this. On the other side, what we've seen is this has not moved through to core inflation. Core inflation has actually moved down.
1: Bessent appearing on Fox's special report. 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
4: Let's take a look at your weather on WKYH. Tonight, we'll have showers with chances of thunderstorms and lows in the mid-50s. Thursday will be partly cloudy with showers possible in the evening and highs in the upper 60s. Thursday night, expect partly cloudy weather and cools with lows in the mid-40s. And Friday will be mostly sunny with highs around 75. That has been your weather on WKYH.
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2: Let's take a look at your weather on WKYH. Tonight, we'll have showers with chances of thunderstorms and lows in the mid-50s. Thursday will be partly cloudy with showers possible in the evening and highs in the upper 60s. Thursday night, expect partly cloudy weather and cools with lows in the mid-40s. And Friday will be mostly sunny with highs around 75. That has been your weather on WKYH.
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0: And Nancy Wilson and doing the singing on that great song, All I Want to Do Is Make Love to You. I want to play another hour of songs for you, too, because I'm multi-talented. I got some great tunes coming up here from CCR to kick things off for us next.
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6: Let's take a look at your weather on WKYH. Tonight, we'll have showers with chances of thunderstorms and lows in the mid-50s. Thursday will be partly cloudy with showers possible in the evening and highs in the upper 60s. Thursday night, expect partly cloudy weather and cools with lows in the mid-40s. And Friday will be mostly sunny with highs around 75. That has been your weather on WKYH.
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1: Fox News, I'm Sue Guzman. A day after addressing the UN General Assembly in New York, President Trump is hosting Chinese leader Xi Jinping for a state visit. Fox's Lucas Tomlinson.
2: Talks on trade and artificial intelligence are expected to dominate the summit in Washington, the leader's first meeting since Xi hosted Trump in Beijing in May. President Trump mentioned China only one time in his UN address, vowing the U.S. must win the AI race.
1: Iran's President Masoud Pezeshkian delivering his address before the United Nations General Assembly, speaking about the impact the U.S. conflict has had on his nation.
3: Pezeshkian framed Iran as the victim. He held up photos of children that he said were killed by American and Israeli bombs, and he vowed that his country would never cede control of the Strait of Hormuz. As he began his address, a lone U.S. diplomat walked out.
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4: Let's take a look at your weather on WKYH. Tonight, we'll have showers with chances of thunderstorms and lows in the mid-50s. Thursday will be partly cloudy with showers possible in the evening and highs in the upper 60s. Thursday night, expect partly cloudy weather and cools with lows in the mid-40s. And Friday will be mostly sunny with highs around 75. That has been your weather on WKYH.
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0: Maybe grabbing a cup of coffee, maybe a sandwich. Tom's Diner, open all night. DNA featuring Suzanne Vega. I'm Bob Worthington. Our weird and wacky overnight fact up and coming. Also, Billy Idol rocking and the Police have arrived.
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8: Let's take a look at your weather on WKYH. Tonight, we'll have showers with chances of thunderstorms and lows in the mid-50s. Thursday will be partly cloudy with showers possible in the evening and highs in the upper 60s. Thursday night, expect partly cloudy weather and cools with lows in the mid-40s. And Friday will be mostly sunny with highs around 75. That has been your weather on WKYH.
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0: And please be careful. No texting and driving and no drinking and driving. Hey, slow down there, kiddo. And no texting, all right? Please, thank you. Cars on the way. Also, Miller time. Steve Miller in the band. That Jet Airliner and your night flight of fun.
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3: WKYH. Let's take a look at your weather on WKYH. Tonight, we'll have showers with chances of thunderstorms and lows in the mid-50s. Thursday will be partly cloudy with showers possible in the evening and highs in the upper 60s. Thursday night, expect partly cloudy weather and cools with lows in the mid-40s. And Friday will be mostly sunny with highs around 75. That has been your weather on WKYH.
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1: Fox News, I'm Chris DeMayo. President Trump greeting China's President Xi Jinping ahead of their meeting at the White House Thursday.
2: We had some good meetings in terms of various things. I won't go into details. You'll be reading about it pretty soon. But we had some very good meetings.
1: The president is likely to discuss the Iran war and artificial intelligence with Xi. Affordability and the economy continue to be the big concerns as the midterms approach. Treasury Secretary Scott Bessent says that the economy is very strong.
3: Unlike under the Biden administration, where we had negative wage growth, we are seeing substantial wage growth here. That wage growth is going to continue going. We will get to the other side of this Iran conflict. The energy prices will drop.
1: A recent NPR PBS News Marist poll shows voters favor Democrats on the economy 42% to 38%. 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
4: Let's take a look at your weather on WKYH. Tonight, we'll have showers with chances of thunderstorms and lows in the mid-50s. Thursday will be partly cloudy with showers possible in the evening and highs in the upper 60s. Thursday night, expect partly cloudy weather and cools with lows in the mid-40s. And Friday will be mostly sunny with highs around 75. That has been your weather on WKYH.
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0: Over, under, sideways, down, inside out, and right side up. It's Eve 6. Bob Worthington here and taking you through the wee hours. And already, hey, your Thursday morning moving closer and closer to the weekend.
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0: list.
1: Kiss on my list. Hey, Daryl Hall and John Oates, the most successful duo in rock and roll history. In NFL action tonight, Thursday Night Football, you got the Atlanta Falcons taking on the Green Bay Packers tonight.
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7: Let's take a look at your weather on WKYH. Tonight, we'll have showers with chances of thunderstorms and lows in the mid-50s. Thursday will be partly cloudy with showers possible in the evening and highs in the upper 60s. Thursday night, expect partly cloudy weather and cools with lows in the mid-40s. And Friday will be mostly sunny with highs around 75. That has been your weather on WKYH.
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1: News. I'm Sue Guzman. President Trump greeting China's President Xi Jinping at Joint Base Andrews ahead of their official meeting at the White House tomorrow. He tells reporters they had a very good day.
2: We had some good meetings in terms of various things. I won't go into details.

0: be reading about it pretty soon. But we had some very good meetings.
1: The president expected to discuss the Iran conflict as well as artificial intelligence with Xi. He's expected also to pitch a hotline that's meant to address security issues. Venezuela's acting president, Delcy Rodriguez, addressing the U.N. General Assembly for the first time
2: Wednesday. Thanking President Trump for resuming diplomatic ties, calling the dispute with the U.S. and earthquakes in Venezuela major tests of its life as a nation. Stressing recovery will take time, but noting Venezuela has started a democratic process and there will be elections.
1: Fox's Kristen Goodwin. 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
3: Let's take a look at your weather on WKYH. Tonight, we'll have showers with chances of thunderstorms and lows in the mid-50s. Thursday will be partly cloudy with showers possible in the evening and highs in the upper 60s. Thursday night, expect partly cloudy weather and cools with lows in the mid-40s. And Friday will be mostly sunny with highs around 75. That has been your weather on WKYH.
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0: Third time, a big hit with the song Last Kiss, originally in 1964 by a group out of San Antonio, Texas, known as J. Frank Wilson and the Cavaliers. 10 years after that, a group out of Canada called Wednesday had a hit with Last Kiss. And the last time The Last Kiss came on your radio, as far as by a different artist, Pearl Jam during the 80s. And Last Kiss.
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2: Let's take a look at your weather on WKYH. Tonight, we'll have showers with chances of thunderstorms and lows in the mid-50s. Thursday will be partly cloudy with showers possible in the evening and highs in the upper 60s. Thursday night, expect partly cloudy weather and cools with lows in the mid-40s. And Friday will be mostly sunny with highs around 75. That has been your weather on WKYH.
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0: Hey, proud of you, son. You're a chip off the old block there. It's Night Moves. Bob Seger and the Silver Bullet Band. Bob Worthington here. Foreigner on the way. Also the Eurythmics and Annie Lennox.
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1: News. I'm Sue Guzman. President Trump greeting China's President Xi Jinping at Joint Base Andrews ahead of their official meeting at the White House tomorrow. He tells reporters they had a very good day.
2: We had some good meetings in terms of various things. I won't go into details. You'll be reading about it pretty soon. But we had some very good meetings.
1: The president expected to discuss the Iran conflict as well as artificial intelligence with Xi. He's expected also to pitch a hotline that's meant to address security issues. Venezuela's acting president, Delcy Rodriguez, addressing the U.N. General Assembly for the first time
3: Wednesday. Thanking President Trump for resuming diplomatic ties, calling the dispute with the U.S. and earthquakes in Venezuela major tests of its life as a nation. Stressing recovery will take time, but noting Venezuela has started a democratic process and there will be elections.
1: Fox's Kristen Goodwin. 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
4: Let's take a look at your weather on WKYH. Tonight, we'll have showers with chances of thunderstorms and lows in the mid-50s. Thursday will be partly cloudy with showers possible in the evening and highs in the upper 60s. Thursday night, expect partly cloudy weather and cools with lows in the mid-40s. And Friday will be mostly sunny with highs around 75. That has been your weather on WKYH.
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1: Fox News, I'm Sue Guzman. A federal judge this morning temporarily blocking President Trump's move to ban three news outlets from the White House grounds. The judge ruling CNN, MS Now, and Politico must have their access restored for the next 2 weeks. There's been no response so far from the White House. President Trump sits down today with China's President Xi Jinping. Head of the meeting, Treasury Secretary Scott Bessent announced that a trade deal with the U.S. and China that was set to expire in November has been extended to January.
2: We're going
1: to
2: see probably some announcements of maybe financial services, ag purchases. So there's quite a bit going on here.
1: Bessent with Fox's Brett Baer. And forecasters warning of possible mudslides and life-threatening flooding. Hurricane Polo skirting the Pacific coast of Mexico and Tropical Storm Nolo has formed in the Pacific could impact Hawaii. 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
3: Let's take a look at your weather on WKYH. Tonight, we'll have showers with chances of thunderstorms and lows in the mid-50s. Thursday will be partly cloudy with showers possible in the evening and highs in the upper 60s. Thursday night, expect partly cloudy weather and cools with lows in the mid-40s. And Friday will be mostly sunny with highs around 75. That has been your weather on WKYH.
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In terms of record sales, number one of all time as far as rock duos. Yeah, Daryl Hall and John Oates. I'm Bob Worthington, taking you through the wee hours. Thanks so much for dropping by. St. Adelise, also Anne-Marie, a very happy birthday to you. Honored and privileged to be a part of it.

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0: Class of 1986, you had a lot of class. And why, hard to believe, 40 years ago. Yeah, your 40th reunion, huh? Hart, Ann and Nancy, Wilson Sisters. Stick around, Mr. Big, Big, Big. Also, Kenny Loggins. Number one song, number one movie. The movie which starred Kevin Bacon. Next.
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4: Let's take a look at your weather on WKYH. Tonight, we'll have showers with chances of thunderstorms and lows in the mid-50s. Thursday will be partly cloudy with showers possible in the evening and highs in the upper 60s. Thursday night, expect partly cloudy weather and cools with lows in the mid-40s. And Friday will be mostly sunny with highs around 75. That has been your weather on WKYH.
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0: Good morning, class of 1986, in song, Mr. Mr. Broken Wings. Hey, and not only that, a great good morning to you, but also Thursday morning, getting closer to that weekend.
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3: Let's take a look at your weather on WKYH. Tonight, we'll have showers with chances of thunderstorms and lows in the mid-50s. Thursday will be partly cloudy with showers possible in the evening and highs in the upper 60s. Thursday night, expect partly cloudy weather and cools with lows in the mid-40s. And Friday will be mostly sunny with highs around 75. That has been your weather on WKYH.
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1: Fox News, I'm Chris DeMeo. President Trump meets today with China's President Xi Jinping at the White House. He says he'll be joined by some heavyweights.
2: I would say you have the entire tech world, the entire banking world. Not a lot going on. You have a, I think it's one of the, if you go by points, I think it's the ultimate draft.
1: Xi and the president are expected to discuss the Iran war and artificial intelligence. Venezuelan acting president Delcy Rodriguez addressing the United Nations General Assembly for the first time.
3: Thanking President Trump for resuming diplomatic ties, calling the dispute with the U.S. and earthquakes in Venezuela major tests of its life as a nation. Stressing recovery will take time, but noting Venezuela has started a democratic process and there will be elections.
1: That's Fox's Kristen Goodwin reporting. 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
4: Let's take a look at your weather on WKYH. Tonight, we'll have showers with chances of thunderstorms and lows in the mid-50s. Thursday will be partly cloudy with showers possible in the evening and highs in the upper 60s. Thursday night, expect partly cloudy weather and cools with lows in the mid-40s. And Friday will be mostly sunny with highs around 75. That has been your weather on WKYH.
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because you're truly amazing. That's right. Sir Paul McCartney and Wings, Maybe I'm Amazed. Bob Worthington here, our mini music name game. Any Sherry's? Sherry, take a bow. This song has your name on it.

0: One of the songs got him in the Rock and Roll Hall of Fame a few years back. Lenny Kravitz, It Ain't Over Till It's Over, Honey. Coming up, I got more of our mini music name game. Any Roxannes? Take a bow, Roxanne. Got the song with your name on it. Also, we'll do a little magic next.
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4: Let's take a look at your weather on WKYH. Tonight, we'll have showers with chances of thunderstorms and lows in the mid-50s. Thursday will be partly cloudy with showers possible in the evening and highs in the upper 60s. Thursday night, expect partly cloudy weather and cools with lows in the mid-40s. And Friday will be mostly sunny with highs around 70.

0: Our mini music name game, Roxanne. That song for you. It has your name on it. It is all yours. Police. Hey, stick around. You have Billy Joel on the way, Def Leppard, and a whole bunch more. Good morning, your Thursday morning. Let's make it a great day.
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0: tickling those ivory keys with the greatest of ease. Billy Joel, Piano Man, Bob Worthington here, Thursday morning, and let's make it a great day. What do you say? We're getting closer to the weekend.
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2: Let's take a look at your weather on WKYH. Tonight, we'll have showers with chances of thunderstorms and lows in the mid-50s. Thursday will be partly cloudy with showers possible in the evening and highs in the upper 60s. Thursday night, expect partly cloudy weather and cools with lows in the mid-40s. And Friday will be mostly sunny with highs around 75. That has been your weather on WKYH.
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1: Fox News, I'm Sue Guzman. President Trump sits down today with China's President Xi Jinping. He greeted the Chinese leader at Joint Base Andrews yesterday. He boasted about the business leaders who will be in attendance.
2: We're taking up the entire tech world, the entire banking world. Got a lot going on. Yeah, but I think it's...
1: And the topics of the discussion expected to include the conflict in Iran and artificial intelligence. Federal judge temporarily blocking President Trump's move to ban three news outlets from the White House grounds. The judge ruling CNN, MS Now, and Politico must have their access restored for the next 2 weeks. There's been no comments so far from the White House. 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

0: You know, I've always wondered what band guys and gals do after the band time is done, whether the band breaks up or you just got to drop out because of family stuff that is going on. Well, Scott Alexander, the bass player for Dishwalla, moved to Boise, Idaho, bought himself a yogurt and smoothie shop, owned that for a long time, and then started playing with a local band that has been around for, I don't know, 25 years plus in Boise, called the Rocky Johnson Band. If you ever get to Boise, Idaho, pretty cool downtown scene. The bar is pretty wild, and the gal that that fronts the band, they play like three nights a week. Good. She's singing a lot of stuff. But Humpin' Hannah's is the place that you could see Scott Alexander from Dishwalla. I wonder, do they play that song every night?
1: Pro football is back, and so are the predictions. 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
3: This is Kentucky Farm Bureau's Across Kentucky. The Senate Ag Committee failed to advance a farm bill to the full chamber before the summer break. KFB President Eddie Melton says this is a major setback.
4: So we're about 3 years late on it right now, and it's disappointing that we couldn't get it across the finish line. You know, there's a lot of things that need to be finished up in this farm bill. You know, probably one of the most critical things right now that I see is probably those loan rates, getting those raised. We've talked about the balance sheet deterioration on a lot of farms, and I think raising those loan rates would help some, especially some of our younger farmers, but also, you know, some of us generational farmers too, that try to get those loans up. But there's a lot of other things in there that would be helpful to us too.
3: Chairman John Bozeman says he will reconvene the committee and vote on the bill again next month. This is Across Kentucky.
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0: I don't remember if it was Spin Magazine or maybe Rolling Stone Magazine, but they said that Alanis Morissette was the queen of alt-rock angst. Yeah, that first album, yeah, she was angry, went to therapy. Second album, toned it down a bunch. It's Jim, another great hour of classic hits on the way, and things will kick off with Creedence next.
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3: Welcome to the Commonwealth Minute. 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
4: Former Kentucky Governor Matt Bevin was arrested in Bourbon County on the set of a Hallmark Christmas movie. The arrest comes in light of a months-old warrant after he refused to comply with a court order by Judge Angela Johnson. Judge Johnson said that Bevin refused to turn over financial records concerning a child support case involving his adopted son. Bevin's attorneys argued that he should be exempt from the sentencing, but Judge Johnson rejected his request. Now, former Governor Matt Bevin is in the Louisville Metro Corrections Facility, where he will serve the sentence of 60 days. This is a reminder that regardless of one's personal beliefs about their trial, no one is above the law, not even a former Kentucky governor.
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0: Fox News. I'm CJ Papa. First time in more than a decade, China's President Xi is in our nation's capital, this time meeting with President Trump. But is the trade tussle between the two superpowers thawing? Treasury Secretary Scott Bessin on Fox's special report.
1: There's a chance that they may have a historic four meetings this year, four meetings between the most powerful country in the world and the second largest economy in the world.
0: First court appearance today for 18-year-old Julian Ellis. Cops in Georgia say he gunned down two boys, ages 11 and 12, and wounded two women on Sunday. And gas ticking up a cent from AAA. It's $4.48 a gallon. 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
2: With news, I'm Jamie Johnson. A commercial structure fire has resulted in the total loss of a longtime Johnson County business. Fire crews from multiple departments responded early this morning to a fire at Conley Tire on Kentucky 40 at Staffordsville. No one was injured in the fire, and the cause of the blaze has not been released. Two men were arrested after a traffic stop in Paysville turned up suspected drugs. Paysville police stopped a gold Dodge Ram early Monday on U.S. 23. The officer reported smelly marijuana and found suspected Xanax on the passenger, Roger Johnson. A search of the truck led officers to discover suspected oxycodone, suboxone and methamphetamine, and drug paraphernalia. Johnson and the driver, Robert Hall, were both lodged in the Big Sandy Regional Detention Center. A Martin County woman faces animal cruelty charges after two dogs were found locked in cages without food or water. A sheriff's deputy investigated Tuesday night after a resident reported hearing aggressive dogs near the Dempsey housing area in Warfield. The deputy says the dogs were covered in animal waste and had been left without food or water. Angela Marie Oney, 46, was arrested on two counts of second-degree cruelty to animals. She was later released on a $2,500 unsecured bond. And bourbon crafters in Moorhead have secured a funding goal that will create Kentucky's largest dedicated contract distillery. Eastern Light Distilling received a $23.1 million investment to create the new innovative 230-acre distillery. Company officials say that the new Moorhead site will be capable of producing up to 125,000 barrels per year of bourbon. Construction will begin in 2027. With this news update, I'm Jamie Johnson. In local funeral announcements, services for Bonnie Ann Music King, 87 of Nippo, who passed away September 18th. A memorial service will be Saturday at 3 p.m. at the Meads Branch, Free Will Baptist Church in Louisa, Jones Preston Funeral Home, in care of the arrangements. Becoming partly sunny today, a high around 70. Tonight, mostly clear and cool, a nighttime low of 49. Friday, mostly sunny, a high of 72. Football, Friday night, mostly clear, nighttime low around 42. And a glorious weekend, sunshine skies, crisp, cool nights, daytime highs around 72, nighttime lows in the mid to upper 40s. 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
6: Becoming partly sunny today, a high around 70. Tonight, mostly clear and cool, a nighttime low of 49. Friday, mostly sunny, a high of 72. Football, Friday night, mostly clear, nighttime low around 42. And a glorious weekend, sunshine skies, crisp, cool nights, daytime highs around 72, nighttime lows in the mid to upper 40s. 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

0: Just asking for a friend. Too early to buy pumpkins for Halloween? I'm thinking you put them out on the porch now, they will really, really look scary by the time we reach the end of October. It's Jim. Hang tight. Another big set of classic hits on the way. Appreciate you hanging out with us. Peter Gabriel going to kick things off next.
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2: Becoming partly sunny today, a high around 70. Tonight, mostly clear and cool, a nighttime low of 49. Friday, mostly sunny, a high of 72. Football, Friday night, mostly clear, nighttime low around 42. And a glorious weekend, sunshine skies, crisp, cool nights, daytime highs around 72, nighttime lows in the mid to upper 40s. 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
1: News. I'm Paul Stevens. President Trump hosting China's leader Xi Jinping for a state visit a day after the president addressed the General Assembly in New York City at the UN.
2: Talks on trade and artificial intelligence are expected to dominate the summit in Washington, the leader's first meeting since Xi hosted Trump in Beijing in May. President Trump mentioned China only one time in his UN address, vowing the U.S. must win the AI race.
1: Fox's Lucas Tomlinson. Meantime, Iran's President Masoud Pezeshkian delivering his address to the UN Wednesday, where he spoke about the impact the U.S. conflict has had on his nation.
3: Pezeshkian framed Iran as the victim. He held up photos of children that he said were killed by American and Israeli bombs, and he vowed that his country would never cede control of the Strait of Hormuz. As he began his address, a lone U.S. diplomat walked out.
1: And that's Fox's Eric Shawn. 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
4: Becoming partly sunny today, a high around 70. Tonight, mostly clear and cool, a nighttime low of 49. Friday, mostly sunny, a high of 72. Football, Friday night, mostly clear, nighttime low around 42. And a glorious weekend, sunshine skies, crisp, cool nights, daytime highs around 72, nighttime lows in the mid to upper 40s. 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

0: Classic Hits, 99.3. Never too early to start buying Christmas presents, especially if you're into collecting Ken and Barbie dolls. The folks at Mattel have come out with a Lenny Kravitz doll. I don't know. Does it have the washboard abs? Not asking for myself. All right, time for today's Who Knew question. 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So the cells die, they go away, we get some new ones. The cells in this human body are continuously renewed with an average lifespan of about 8 to 12 days. Which body part are we talking about?
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8: Becoming partly sunny today, a high around 70. Tonight, mostly clear and cool, a nighttime low of 49. Friday, mostly sunny, a high of 72. Football, Friday night, mostly clear, nighttime low around 42. And a glorious weekend, sunshine skies, crisp, cool nights, daytime highs around 72, nighttime lows in the mid to upper 40s. 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

0: Well, today's Who Knew question, kind of a strange one. They say that the cells in this human body part are continuously renewed. The average lifespan is about 8 to 12 days. So which body part are we talking about? Could be our feet, our toes, our ears. Is it our hair? How about our fingernails? Nope, not that. It is skin related, though. And it's on our tongue. Yeah, our taste buds. Did not know that. Did that know we shed our taste buds? But they say those cells have a lifespan of about 8 to 12 days. And then, boom, some new ones. And then you're back to not liking whatever it is that you make for dinner every night.
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0: You know, when somebody wins a chunk of change on the lottery, you never hear the good stories. You always hear the crazy ones. And this story is out of Georgetown, Kentucky. Yeah, it's a crazy one. This person, 51 years old, won $167.3 million jackpot in the spring of 2025. Well, they were recently found passed out behind the wheel of their vehicle in a Walmart parking lot there in Georgetown, Kentucky. Well, the guy's car was running. Deputies noted that he was under the influence of alcohol and drugs. After the officers discovered him in the passenger seat, he claimed that a gal had driven him there. Well, they went through the Walmart surveillance cameras, and they found no one else leaving the car overall. Here's the sad part about this, is the incident marks the fifth arrest for this guy since winning the lottery.
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3: Becoming partly sunny today, a high around 70. Tonight, mostly clear and cool, a nighttime low of 49. Friday, mostly sunny, a high of 72. Football, Friday night, mostly clear, nighttime low around 42. And a glorious weekend, sunshine skies, crisp, cool nights, daytime highs around 72, nighttime lows in the mid to upper 40s. 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
2: Ahead of the Israeli Prime Minister's address to the UN today, Democrats in the Senate are pushing legislation that would impose financial sanctions on any companies or individuals that facilitate construction of Israeli settlements in the West Bank. Also at the Senate, a hearing into another controversy, surveillance cameras.
3: If you haven't heard of Flock, all I have to say is Flock's probably heard of you. In fact, the truth is you have probably been scanned and surveilled and tagged and logged multiple times this week alone.
2: Republican Senator Josh Hawley wanted to question Flock's CEO, but he and others were no-shows at the hearing.
4: The CEOs of Flock Safety, Motorola, Verkada, and Axon declined to answer questions about how their companies collect, store, and share data from the hundreds of thousands of license plate reader cameras that have gone up across the U.S.
5: We've got to find a way to balance in America privacy and security. I think there is a balance. Congress needs to lead the way.
4: Senate Judiciary Subcommittee Ranking Member Democrat Dick Durbin, Republicans, and the ACLU with similar privacy and safety concerns. Critics say the billions of images captured can be hacked by bad actors. Law enforcement agencies say the cameras are a useful tool for crime fighting. Jeff Manasso, Fox News.
2: Another CEO's in trouble, accused of running a company controlled by Russia.
6: The Department of Justice alleges Lee Reber of Boise, Idaho, helped Russian nationals hide their ownership of a digital forensics firm. He allegedly worked with Moscow-based Oleg Davidov to pitch oxygen forensics software to U.S. agencies. The software, purportedly American but really developed in Russia, had previously been sold to the FSB, the intelligence agency successor to the KGB.
2: That's Fox's Jonathan Savage. Davidov was arrested in London. American authorities want his extradition. On Wall Street, more selling is in store. Dow futures are down almost 200 points. I'm Dave Anthony, and this is Fox News.
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11: Good morning, everybody. Dick Gabriel sitting in for The Voice, and glad to be with you on a Thursday. Tom might be back tomorrow, might be me, but he will definitely be in the seat when the Wildcats take on South Alabama on Saturday, and we will have that game for you on most of these same stations. But here today to talk UK sports naturally, and it was a good night last night for the women's volleyball team as Kentucky didn't look great early, but came around and beat Vanderbilt as we look at Wildcat News of the day, presented by Giuseppe's of Lexington. Clearly, Kentucky not great in that first set. Vanderbilt, which was 9-0 coming into the match, wins it 25-21.

0: behind Coach Anders Nelson. Anders was a Kentucky assistant, in fact, was the associate head coach for quite a while under Craig Skinner. And when Vandy decided, hey, we want to get back into the volleyball business, they reached out and grabbed the top assistant off the top SEC team. And that's, of course, the multiple SEC championship defending Kentucky Wildcats. And they looked the part, the Commodores did, in that first set. But then Kentucky comes back and wins the next three and look good doing it, thanks to Morgan Gardy and Brooklyn DeLay, 21 kills each on Wednesday night. We're going to talk more with Chris Scholes about that. He is the PR man for Kentucky volleyball. And also going to be talking with Jack Givens later on today, as Tom usually does, on Thursdays here on the Leach Report, presented by Bobcat Enterprises. So the volleyball team wins it and opens defense successfully of its SEC championship. On the football front, another set of awards, really. Two players called Comeback Players of the Week. Several players are recognized by College Sports Communicators in association with the AP and the Fiesta Sports Foundation. And C.J. Baxter, linebacker Sam Green, both named two of the 26 Comeback Players of the Week. C.J., of course, with the 87 yards rushing, two touchdowns against Texas A&M, and he tops for his career 1,000 rushing yards. And, you know, C.J. blew that knee, terrible knee injury, in 2024, missed the entire season, and then came back last year, pulled a hamstring on the very first play of the game for Texas against Texas El Paso, and rushed for just 196 yards from then on. So needed a fresh start, got it here at Kentucky, and so far, so good. Sam Green, who was playing so well last year, transferring in from Southern Cal, and was really beginning to look like the player they needed him to be, actually blew out his knee in a 38-7 win over Florida. Prior to that, he had 25 tackles, three tackles for loss, and a sack, PBU, four quarterback hurries, but had to miss the rest of the year. So now they win it for the week, Comeback Player of the Year, and now they're on the watch list. Comeback Player of the Week, I should say. And now they're on the watch list, so maybe they'll get the big prize at the end of the year. One other UK note, Catherine Brown, a UK senior golfer, SEC Golfer of the Week. Man, she had a great time at the Betty Lou Evans Invitational at the University Club on Monday. She had three straight rounds of par or better, a 6-under 66, shot even par 72, then a 4-under 68 for a career best 10-under par 206, leading her team to the third best total in program history and the first team championship of the season. 6-under, even par, 4-under. What must it be like to play golf like that? I will never know. When we come back, Chris Scholes of UK Volleyball joins us to talk about dropping the first set in Nashville but going on to win it. More to come on the Leach Report.
1: Hello, I'm Gary Fogle. Welcome to Kentucky Sports Memories. And they tell you to forget the bad times and remember the good. And it's amazing how athletes can remember details of the good times. An example of that today.
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1: 50 years ago, back in 1976, when Owensboro won the state high school baseball championship, their ace pitcher was Mark King. He could throw the fastball in the high 90s, maybe even hit 100. But there were no pitching rules back then like there are today in high school baseball, no restrictions on the number of pitches a pitcher could throw in a game or over a number of days. So Mark King pitched pretty much every day, especially when they got to the postseason. And he remembers in particular when they got to the sectionals, the semifinals of the sectionals, when they went up against Greenville High School.
3: pitched in that game and struck out 19 in that game. And then the next night, the very next night, we had to play again, which was pretty odd. You know, we back-to-back games, and I struck out 20 in that game. And I didn't give a one hit. I didn't give up but one hit, which was really an error, but they called it a hit, so I think. Gave God a break.
4: Well, with all the games and innings you pitched, especially during the tournament, did you ever get tired? Did your arm ever get tired? Did you ever get sore?
3: Well, I'm sure it got a little fatigued, but I never lost. I didn't seem like I ever lost any velocity or anything.
4: Well, it's been 50 years since that season. What's your fastball these days, Mark?
3: I think I can throw hard enough to splash water.
1: Well, he threw plenty hard enough in 1976 to help lead his team to the state championship. Then after that, drafted in the first round by the Cincinnati Reds, where he spent six seasons pitching in their minor league system. After that 76 championship, Owensboro repeated the next year. Tomorrow we'll talk about that. Gary Fogle, Kentucky Sports Memories.

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0: Classic Hits 99.3 WKYH, Alanis Morissette with Hand in My Pocket, the song that was originally going to be the theme song for Dawson's Creek. That's right. It was featured in the unaired pilot episode of Dawson's Creek, but after that series was picked up, she opted not to license it for the theme song, and so they went instead with Paula Cole, I Don't Want to Wait. Now we know. Well, hi, it's Haynes Johns. Glad to be part of your Thursday, and what's old is new again. Again in Hollywood. And what's coming back? Well, Warner Brothers announcing the third live-action Gremlins film in the horror comedy franchise on the way, coming out October of 2028. Gizmo back hiding in another backpack. Steven Spielberg returning as executive producer of the film, and the amazing director Chris Columbus producing as well as directing. That first Gremlins movie aired in 1984, and then Gremlins 2, The New Batch, came out in 1990. So welcome back, Gizmo. Also, we welcome back Darkwing Duck. Disney has given the green light for a new reboot. The animated series, this time featuring the voice talents of Mark Hamill, or Hello Luke Skywalker, as well as Seth Rogen. This animated series, the superhero, his alter ego, Drake Mallard. Now, the original series aired in 1991, ran for only 91 episodes, but this time around, Mark Hamill voicing Darkwing Duck and Drake Mallard, Seth Rogen voicing his sidekick, Launchpad McQuack. Now, this reboot follows Darkwing Duck being trapped in an alternate world that's never heard of his superhero exploits. What? And Tad Stones, the creator of the original Darkwing Duck series, has been consulted on this redevelopment. He says, like every other fan of the original show, I'm excited to see Darkwing getting dangerous again in a whole new series. And Daredevil Reborn coming back for its third and final season on Disney Plus. They just recently wrapped filming and expected to premiere in the coming months, but this is it, according to the Hollywood Reporter, Variety, and Deadline. Well, here for us, going to Hollywood or across town, across the state, wherever, we go where you go. 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Up next, it's Robert Palmer after we go flying with a speed wagon. And classic, it's 99.3 WKYH.
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8: Becoming partly sunny today, a high around 70. Tonight, mostly clear and cool, a nighttime low of 49. Friday, mostly sunny, a high of 72. Football, Friday night, mostly clear, nighttime low around 42. And a glorious weekend, sunshine skies, crisp, cool nights, daytime highs around 72, nighttime lows in the mid to upper 40s. 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

0: A song that peaked at number 10 for Sheryl Crow, her third top 10 hit with If It Makes You Happy. Well, hi, it's Haynes Johns. On the way next, U2 plays Mind Games with RGPS after Billy Joel and his Cray Cray song. And on the way next hour, meet your new personal AI assistant, Muse. They'll do just about everything online for you, for a fee, of course. I'll have where and the major privacy concerns coming up.
1: 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The contents are those of the authors and do not necessarily represent the official views of, nor an endorsement by, CDC HHS or the U.S. government.
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4: Becoming partly sunny today, a high around 70. Tonight, mostly clear and cool, a nighttime low of 49. Friday, mostly sunny, a high of 72. Football, Friday night, mostly clear, nighttime low around 42. And a glorious weekend, sunshine skies, crisp, cool nights, daytime highs around 72, nighttime lows in the mid to upper 40s. 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

tape, you know, the band performs in the nude. 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

0: Classic Hits 99.3 WKYH. Bon Jovi getting their third consecutive top 10 hit from their amazing Slippery When Wet album, When Wanted Dead or Alive, peaked at number 7. Well, hi, it's Hades Johns, and meet your new personal AI assistant, Muse, doing just about everything online for you, for a fee, of course. And a major privacy concern might be coming along with that. Meta, of course, who has given us Facebook and Instagram, announcing they're all in with consumer-friendly AI agent, pushing forward with AI-powered wearable devices as well, all coming from CEO Mark Zuckerberg. He says it's no secret that people in the industry have a wide range of views about how the future is going to go. But at Meta, we are optimists, and we believe in people. Well, yeah, until we're not given choices by rogue AI agents, but I digress. Anyway, individual labs, he says, can and should ensure their technology is safe. We believe the best way to create a positive future for everyone is to put power in people's hands. Again, until that power is back in AI's hands. Anyway, they want to distribute this technology widely and create the right checks and balances. They also introduce wearable AI, eventually replacing smartphones, he says, as the primary way we will interact with technology. So the new AI agent Muse is the centerpiece of their hopeful outlook for the future. This AI agent goes beyond chatbots in that it can act and perform tasks on our behalf. By the way, they have a mascot that looks like a plush toy. But Muse can help users plan travel. Wait, I'm going to Bangkok? Did I book that? Book reservations and also order groceries. Why do I need 200 rolls of toilet paper? Anyway, they've partnered with companies like OpenTable and Ticketmaster, among others, to help their agents complete these tasks. So also, they're planning to release a keychain version. It's called the Whole Muse Experience, packed into the Muse Charm. They want to have that out in time for the holidays. It's a palm-sized device that will allow users to engage with a personal AI agent without using a phone or computer. And they're also launching an audio version of their more widely known smart glasses. The new product will let users listen to music, make calls, and talk with an AI assistant, and there's just no screen. It's called the Ray-Ban Meta Audio, available in October for $349. So there we go in our brave new AI world. All right, coming up next for us, Third Eye Blind with their second top 10 hit after the first top 5 hit for Journey with Classic Hits 99.3 WKYH.
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10: Becoming partly sunny today, a high around 70. Tonight, mostly clear and cool, a nighttime low of 49. Friday, mostly sunny, a high of 72. Football, Friday night, mostly clear, nighttime low around 42. And a glorious weekend, sunshine skies, crisp, cool nights, daytime highs around 72, nighttime lows in the mid to upper 40s. 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

0: The free hearing test from Third Eye Blind at the end of How's It Going to Be that peaked at number 9 for that San Francisco-based band, their second consecutive top 10 hit. Well, hi, it's Haynes Johns. Up next, another second top 10 hit, this one for the Cars, after we kick things off with the Eagles.
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It's all about the number two for Eddie Money, his second hit when two Tickets to Paradise peaked at number 22. Why, it's Haynes Johns, and up next, the medical oopsie that thankfully was in this actor's favor. I'll have who and their horrific ordeal on the way after Aerosmith.

0: The first hit for Carlos Santana and Company, When Evil Ways, peaked at number 9. Well, hi, it's Haynes Johns. Happy Thursday to you, and happy birthday today to Mean Joe Green, that defensive tackle for the Pittsburgh Steelers. Cokes all around. What a famous TV ad. Anyway, Mean Joe Green turning 80, actually a big teddy bear. Gordon Clapp, he played Detective Medavoy in NYPD Blue. He turned 78. Nia Vardalos, from My Big Fat Greek Wedding movies, she turned 64. And Ross Matthews, the correspondent, wink, wink, for The Tonight Show with Jay Leno, as well as a co-host at times with Kelly Clarkson. He turns 47. For your birthday or anniversary, we wish you the best. Coming up, another first, the first top 10 hit for Queen after Blondie, their second and biggest number one.
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1: News. I'm John Saucier. Chinese President Xi Jinping is now at the White House, part of a state visit, and President Trump praising the relationship he has with the Chinese leader.
2: From the time of my first election in 2016, President Xi and I have forged a friendship, a truly great friendship, actually, built on mutual respect and the vital interests of our people.
1: These two leaders will talk today and then a formal state dinner tonight in honor of the Chinese president. A Senate Judiciary Subcommittee with a hearing over transgender athletes competing in girls' sports. Tennessee Republican Senator Marsha Blackburn on Fox criticizes some Democrats for not attending.
3: It is so disrespectful of the 3 million high school and college female athletes that they would not even show up to have a discussion. How do we protect them?
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4: Becoming partly sunny today, a high around 70. Tonight, mostly clear and cool, a nighttime low of 49. Friday, mostly sunny, a high of 72. Football, Friday night, mostly clear, nighttime low around 42. And a glorious weekend, sunshine skies, crisp, cool nights, daytime highs around 72, nighttime lows in the mid to upper 40s. 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

0: One headlight, that'd be the Wallflowers. I would be Ken Cocker. You know, there's some bands or artists that have been overlooked for the Rock and Roll Hall of Fame that bother me more than others. And I would have to say Three Dog Night would be one. And another would be Styx. They should, in my opinion, certainly be in the Rock and Roll Hall of Fame. We got a song by them coming up, and also going back to the 80s for the Humid League in just a bit.
1: The general election is almost here. And tonight, there's something worth remembering. Your voice matters.
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12: Becoming partly sunny today, a high around 70. Tonight, mostly clear and cool, a nighttime low of 49. Friday, mostly sunny, a high of 72. Football, Friday night, mostly clear, nighttime low around 42. And a glorious weekend, sunshine skies, crisp, cool nights, daytime highs around 72, nighttime lows in the mid to upper 40s. 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

0: And you got the Human League, Don't You Want Me, Baby. Dave Matthews and the band going to co-host, as they always do, Farm Aid coming up this weekend, this Saturday in Virginia. And John Mellencamp will host along with Dave. And Willie Nelson, 93 years old. And Neil Young as well. It's going to be televised on CNN if you want to check it out. We get a song by the Dave Matthews Band coming right up.
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0: That is Crush in the Dave Matthews Band, I mentioned before, but it bears repeating. He'll be at Farm Aid this coming Saturday. Time for the Born on Dates of the Lates and Greats. So we'll begin with Jim Henson, the creator of the Muppets. Born in 1936, he died pretty young, actually, in 1990. Lou Dobbs, the broadcast journalist, born in 1945, and he passed a couple of years ago. Phil Hartman, what a talented guy. He was a great comedian, but an artist as well. As a matter of fact, if you remember the album cover from, I think it was Greatest Hits for the band America, he drew that. Anyway, he was born in 1948 and died in 1998. Kevin Sorbo played Hercules, is 68, Nia Vardalos from My Big Fat Greek Wedding and other projects is 64. And Ben Platt from Pitch Perfect, 33 today. There's your Born on Dates of the Lates and Greats.
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4: Becoming partly sunny today, a high around 70. Tonight, mostly clear and cool, a nighttime low of 49. Friday, mostly sunny, a high of 72. Football, Friday night, mostly clear, nighttime low around 42. And a glorious weekend, sunshine skies, crisp, cool nights, daytime highs around 72, nighttime lows in the mid to upper 40s. 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
1: 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We're going to dance. We're going to dance. And

0: My own worst enemy. I'm Ken Cocker. Fine Young Cannibals coming up in a bit. And right around the corner, we're going to play you a song by the Steve Miller Band. It's one of the few songs. I can only think of two songs in my whole life. One was If You Leave Me Now by Chicago, and the other was this one that I thought right from the very first time I heard them, hey, that is a hit record. It was the first single from the 1976 album Fly Like an Eagle by Steve Miller, and it's coming right up. You'll find out what song I'm talking about.
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2: The Cincinnati Reds fell short yesterday. They lost to the Braves in Atlanta 3-2. The Reds had five hits and an error in the loss. Game went to 10 innings as the Reds dropped to 73-85. The Reds and Braves are back at it tonight in Atlanta. NFL action on Sunday. The Bengals head to Acrisure Stadium. They'll take on the Steelers in Pittsburgh. The Bengals are 2-0. Steelers are 1-1 tonight. Thursday night football as the Packers host the Atlanta Falcons. College football on Saturday, 16th-ranked Louisville will play at home as they take on Wake Forest. Kentucky Wildcats are back at Kroger Field as they host South Alabama. Western Kentucky will host Mercyhurst.
1: 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I'm Chuck Sanders, WKYH.
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1: Fox News, I'm John Saucier. Israeli Prime Minister Benjamin Netanyahu, addressing the UN General Assembly today, vowed to continue standing against Iran.
2: We will continue to defend our state. We will continue to win because we have no other choice.
1: The sound courtesy of UN TV. Several UN delegations left the room before the Prime Minister began speaking. Chinese President Xi Jinping arriving at the White House today, part of a state visit. President Trump praising his relationship with the Chinese leader.
3: From the time of my first election in 2016, President Xi and I have forged a friendship, a truly great friendship, actually, built on mutual respect and the vital interests of our people.
1: These talks are expected to focus on the war with Iran, artificial intelligence, trade, critical minerals, and tensions over Taiwan. President Trump will hold a state dinner in honor of the Chinese president after these talks. 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
5: With news, I'm Olivia Ross. A commercial structure fire has resulted in the total loss of a longtime Johnson County business. Fire crews from multiple departments responded early this morning to a fire at Connolly Tire on Kentucky Route 40 at Staffordsville. No one was injured in the fire, and the cause of the blaze has not been determined. Two men were arrested after a traffic stop in Paintsville turned up suspected drugs. Paintsville police stopped a gold Dodge Ram early Monday on U.S. 23. The officer reported smelling marijuana and found suspected Xanax on the passenger, Roger Johnson. A search of the truck led officers to discover a suspected oxycodone, Suboxone, methamphetamine, and drug paraphernalia. Johnson and the driver, Robert Hall, were both arrested and taken to the Big Sandy Regional Detention Center. A Martin County woman faces animal cruelty charges after two dogs were found locked in cages without food or water. A sheriff's deputy investigated Tuesday night after a resident reported hearing aggressive dogs near the Dempsey housing area in Warfield. The deputy says the dogs were covered in animal waste and had been left without food or water. Angela Marie Oney, age 46, was arrested on two counts of second-degree cruelty to animals. She was later released on a $2,500 unsecured bond. Bourbon crafters in Morehead have secured a funding goal that would create Kentucky's largest dedicated contract distillery. Eastern Light Distilling received a $23.1 million investment to create the new innovative 230-acre distillery. Company officials say that the new Morehead site would be capable of producing more than 125,000 barrels per year. Construction will begin in 2027. With news, I'm Olivia Ross.
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5: 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Funeral services for Bonnie Ann Music King, age 87 of Nipah, who passed away September 18th. A memorial service will be Saturday at 3 p.m. at the Meads Branch Free Will Baptist Church in Louisa. 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
8: WKYH weather. This is your weather on WKYH. Tonight will be partly cloudy, lows in the upper 40s. Friday it'll be mostly sunny, highs around 70. Friday night it'll be mostly clear, lows are in the lower 40s. And Saturday it'll be partly sunny, highs in the lower 70s. And that was your weather on WKYH.

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1: Fox News, I'm Tom Rigotti. President Trump is speaking with Chinese Premier Xi Jinping at the White House. Fox's Jared Halpern has details.
2: During an Oval Office meeting, the two leaders were expected to discuss tariffs and trade, the wars in Ukraine and Iran, and artificial intelligence, dubbed by President Trump as super intelligence.
1: She was earlier greeted by a military marching band, a troop review, and a flyover. Israeli Prime Minister Benjamin Netanyahu addresses the UN General Assembly today. The Prime Minister sent a message to New York City Mayor Zoran Mamdani.
3: Since you were elected mayor of this city, many Jews no longer feel safe in New York. They talk to me. They tell me. This isn't the city we remember.
1: Sound courtesy of UN TV, Mamdani had said he wanted to arrest Netanyahu at the UN General Assembly as a war criminal, but later admitted his administration did not have the power to do so. 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
4: This is your weather on WKYH. Tonight will be partly cloudy, lows in the upper 40s. Friday it'll be mostly sunny, highs around 70. Friday night it'll be mostly clear, lows are in the lower 40s. And Saturday it'll be partly sunny, highs in the lower 70s. And that was your weather on WKYH.
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0: Hey, I Only Want to Be With You from Cracker Review, Hootie and the Blowfish. What a great band that was in the mid-90s. So very popular. And then Darius Rucker, their lead vocalist, went on to a very solid career in country music where he is these days. Although in the summertime, he does occasionally tour with his old band. Hey, Doobie Brothers from the early 1970s coming up in just a bit. And then a little old band from Australia called In Excess.
1: 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Every Friday night, hear all the action with Travis Hughes and Eddie Dixon. From the pregame show to the final whistle, catch all the action of Lawrence County Bulldog football, presented by Webb's Heating and Cooling, and also brought to you in part by Community Trust Bank, Three Rivers Medical Center, Hutch Auto Group, Louisa Drug and Riverview Pharmacy, Giovanni's Pizza of Louisa, First State Bank, and Dave Deja Brew and Sweets 2.
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3: This is your weather on WKYH. Tonight will be partly cloudy, lows in the upper 40s. Friday it'll be mostly sunny, highs around 70. Friday night it'll be mostly clear, lows are in the lower 40s. And Saturday it'll be partly sunny, highs in the lower 70s. And that was your weather on WKYH.
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0: In XS, Thursday Night Football begins week 3 on Amazon Prime with the great Al Michaels of NFL football. It will take place in Green Bay. It might be chilly up there this time of year. Lambeau Field, it's going to be Atlanta and the Packers going at it. Whitesnake in a bit and Matchbox 20 as well. And Born on Dates of the Lakes and Greats coming up too.
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